0: Maximum Hits.
1: Q.
2: Pulling out your cigarette, you bring it up towards your lips. You breathe and push the smoke away, just like you do with all your friends. You

0: Before you go, there's something I want you to have.
1: Oh, it's beautiful. But wait a minute, isn't this...
0: Yeah, yes it is.
1: But I thought the old lady dropped them into the ocean in the air.